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7: Mainly cloudy today with some showers and thunderstorms expected. Tonight, mainly cloudy with a 30% chance for showers, some smoke, and a low of 16. Sunday, a mix of sun and clouds with some local smoke in the morning and afternoon, along with a high of 23. Monday, a mix of sun and clouds with a high of 27, falling to a cloudy low of 19. With the chance for rain overnight.
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And you know what I'm talking about. 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They got a lot of nice girls.

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12: Sunny today with a bit of smoke and a high of 23. Tonight, mostly clear with some winds from the northeast and a low of 10. Monday, sunny with a high of 27, going down to a cloudy low of 20 with a chance for showers overnight. Tuesday, cloudy with a 40% chance for showers and a high of 23, falling to a mostly cloudy low of 15 in the evening.
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With an update from sarnianewstoday.ca, I'm Jess Monday. An air quality warning remains out for the area as smoke from wildfires is causing poor air quality and reduced visibility. As smoke levels increase, so does the risk to your health. You're asked to limit time outdoors, consider reducing or rescheduling any outdoor plans. When indoors, keep windows and doors shut as much as possible. Lambton County Developmental Services is celebrating the completion of major accessibility.

0: as trees burned on both sides of the tracks. The Teamsters said the train was operated by its members, and the union's director of communications, Marc-Andre Gauthier, said the crew had to be treated for smoke inhalation. The crew had been operating the train near the town of Armstrong in the northwestern part of the province. CN Railway said in a statement that it is investigating the incident. Gauthier accused CN of knowingly sending rail workers into the fire and endangering their lives. He said the union is trying to get to the bottom of the company's decision. At the Men's World Cup, England defeated France 6-4. In Major League Baseball, the Toronto Blue Jays came out on top against the Chicago White Sox 1-0, and the Detroit Tigers beat the Los Angeles Angels 7-0. In the CFL, Montreal beat Calgary 38-32, and Hamilton won 24-23 against Toronto. Sunny today with a bit of smoke at a high of 23. Tonight, mostly clear with some winds from the northeast and a low of 10. Monday, sunny with a high of 27, going down to a cloudy low of 20, with a chance for showers overnight. It's currently 19 Celsius, 66 Fahrenheit. I'm Jess Monday.
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8: Poor air quality prompted several community events to be canceled, including the weekly Catch the Ace Straw. Two people were charged with attempted murder and arson in a Wiltshire Drive fire. And Energy Minister Stephen Lecce made a stop in Sarnia to tout the proposed Northern Shield Energy Corridor.
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With an update from CERNianewstoday.ca, I'm Jess Monday. An air quality warning remains out for the area as smoke from wildfires is causing poor air quality and reduced visibility. As smoke levels increase, so does the risk to your health. You're asked to limit time outdoors, consider reducing or rescheduling any outdoor plans. When indoors, keep windows and doors shut as much as possible. Lambton County Developmental Services is celebrating the completion of major accessibility upgrades at its administration building on Center Street in Petrolia. The work was made possible through a $60,000 federal grant. Upgrades include a newly constructed accessible ramp and three fully retrofitted accessible washrooms. The work was completed by Innovative Construction Services based in Corunna. A trade union representing rail workers is calling on the Canadian National Railway to stop operating through active wildfire zones after a crew had to be evacuated from a train that was engulfed in fire. A video of the incident shared widely online shows orange and red flames closing in on the train as trees burned on both sides of the tracks. The Teamsters said the train was operated by its members, and the union's director of communications, Marc-Andre Gauthier, said the crew

0: Tonight, mostly clear with some winds from the northeast and a low of 10. Monday, sunny with a high of 27, going down to a cloudy low of 20 with a chance for showers overnight. It's currently 19 Celsius, 66 Fahrenheit. I'm Jess Monday.
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4: Sunny today with a bit of smoke and a high of 23. Tonight, mostly clear with some winds from the northeast and a low of 10. Monday, sunny with a high of 27, going down to a cloudy low of 20 with a chance for showers overnight. Tuesday, cloudy with a 40% chance for showers and a high of 23, falling to a mostly cloudy low of 15 in the evening.
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With an update from SarniaNewsToday.ca, I'm Jess Monday. Sarnia police are asking for the public's help to locate a missing 53-year-old man. Police say Christopher Musson was last seen on July 13th at approximately 6:45 p.m. in the area of Christina and Telford Streets in Sarnia. He's described as being a white man, approximately 5'9", 175 pounds, with black and gray hair and green eyes. Anyone with information is asked to contact police. The federal government is funding six organizations across the country in an effort to combat human trafficking and support survivors. Two community organizations in Nova Scotia will receive money, along with groups in Vancouver, Winnipeg, Windsor, and St. John's. One of the programs focuses on Indigenous women and girls, another is trying to prevent the exploitation of newcomers, and yet another targets men and boys in an effort at prevention. The government says 93% of human trafficking victims who reported to police between 2014 and 2024 were women and girls. About 63% of those victims were under 25 years old. Happening in sports, at the Men's World Cup, England defeated France 6-4 to capture the World Cup bronze medal in the highest-scoring third-place match in tournament history. In Major League Baseball, the Toronto Blue Jays came out on top against the Chicago White Sox 1-0, and the Detroit Tigers beat the Los Angeles Angels 7-0. In the CFL, Montreal beat Calgary 38-32, and Hamilton won 24-23 against Toronto. Sunny today with a bit of smoke and a high of 23. An air quality warning does still remain out for the area. Tonight, mostly clear with some winds from the northeast and a low of 10. Monday, sunny with a high of 27, going down to a cloudy low of 20 with a chance for showers overnight. Tuesday, cloudy with a 40% chance for showers and a high of 23, falling to

0: They have thinking in the title, or the song is about us thinking. Why do bands write songs about just that, thinking? Well, there's a bunch of different reasons. One, introspection creates relatable lyrics. Most people spend a lot of time worrying, dreaming, remembering, or questioning things. Songs about those experiences connect with you. Also, inner thoughts create drama. A song doesn't need an external event if the conflict is happening inside someone's mind. Doubt, anxiety, obsession, hope, and confusion can all drive a story. All these songs about thinking. So let's giddy up and go. Song number 20 on my list. This guy recorded the hit version of this song, but the song was actually written by a guy by the name of Richie Cordell. And when the word think comes up in this song, it's being used in its everyday sense of believe, or it seems to me. The guy singing isn't saying he's deep in thought, he's expressing uncertainty in his life. The song is about a young couple trying to find privacy away from parents and other people. They look around and they think that nobody is watching, but they can't know with absolute certainty that nobody is watching. So I think sounds natural and realistic, and it's a huge part of this song.
1: Number 20.

0: Song number 19 on my list this weekend of just thinking songs. That was Harlequin with Thinking of You. And as with many rock songs, the title uses thinking because the emotional action is happening inside the narrator's mind. Nothing dramatic is occurring externally. The song is about being preoccupied with somebody, replaying memories, and looking forward to a future reunion. Thinking is in the title because the song's main subject is not an event, but a state of mind. So now we get on to song number 18 on my list. This song was not written by the band that recorded it. The song was written by a couple of guys, one Jack Conrad and Ray Kennedy. And the song is about a relationship that remains emotionally powerful despite doubts from other people. I'm sure you've been in a situation like that. You see a couple that's together and you wonder, how on earth are you still together? How on earth did you get together? It's kind of like that. The word think is used in the song because the song focuses on memory and affection rather than action. And you'll hear it in this song here.
1: Number 18.

0: Jeff Healey Band, and I Think I Love You Too Much at number 17 on my list this weekend of just thinking songs. And by the way, did you know that that song was not written by Jeff Healey? It was written by Mark Knopfler, yes, of Dire Straits fame. And if you recognize some of the guitar work in that song, that's because Mark joined Jeff Healey during the recording of that song. And the phrase and title of the song, I Think I Love You Too Much, it's interesting because the word think, it doesn't mean the singer is carefully analyzing his emotions. It means, or it sounds like, a moment of realization. It just hit you. I think I love you too much. Ever been there? Now, let's get on to song number 16 on my list. This song was originally written for The Temptations back in 1971. And then this band heard The Temptations version and said, hey, we can do a version of this song a lot different and maybe a lot better than the original. And as for the title, it refers to the song's central idea, which is the narrator is fantasizing about a woman he loves, imagining marriage, a family, and a life together, but then realizes that none of it is real. That whole relationship exists only in his mind. The title of the song and the idea behind the song is that he admits that his dreams have been running away with him. You'll hear that in this song.
1: Number 16.

0: The Rolling Stones and Just My Imagination at number 16 on my list this weekend of just thinking songs. Coming up next, we'll get into the top 15. And we'll also explore other reasons why bands will write songs about thinking about things. Thinking is universal, but how does that translate to music? Song 15 and answers to all of that coming up next.
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0: We now get into the top 15 on Time-O's top 20 list of just thinking songs. Songs about just that. Now, there are a whole bunch of reasons why bands write songs about us thinking. They say that thoughts reveal character. Hearing what someone thinks tells you who they are much faster than hearing a list of facts about them. And also, thinking is universal. We all do it, but not everyone has experienced the same events. But everyone has worried, hoped, remembered, regretted, or imagined. So writing songs about all of that, thinking songs like that, and we form a connection with the song. And at number 15 is a song just like that. In an interview, this woman once said that this song was essentially her protest song. She said it was aimed at the people in her life who tell you what you should do or shouldn't do. Authority figures, critics, and other naysayers who try to control your choices. And as for the title of this song, it's a common phrase, and it's a challenge directed at someone who is acting superior or presumptuous of you. And the word think in this song, and title too, it isn't about reflection, memory, or love. It's part of a confrontation, and it's also part of her protest song.
8: Number 15.

0: Song number 14 on my list this weekend, Lou Reed with Think It Over. And the title phrase, Think It Over, it's a common expression, and it means consider it carefully before you decide. I'm sure we've all heard it and or used it. And in that song, Lou appears to be addressing another person and urging reflection about a relationship, about choices or a situation before taking action. And the phrase functions as advice, a warning, or even a plea, rather than a description of Lou's own thinking. Now we move on to song number 13 on my list. And the title of this song, it isn't about literal thinking or a philosophical statement. It's an idiom meaning something like, I think I finally understand, or I'm starting to realize the truth, or something is becoming clear to me. Eureka! In the context of this guy's early work, the word light usually represents a shift in awareness, often about love or direction in life. So the lyric and the title perfectly captures a moment where confusion turns into clarity.
1: Number 13.

0: The Beatles with Think for Yourself coming in at number 12 on my list this weekend. That song, by the way, written by George Harrison and released back in 1965 on their album Rubber Soul. And he didn't write it because of thinking in a philosophical sense so much as to deliver a message. Don't blindly accept what other people tell you. Make up your own mind. At the time George Harrison wrote that song, he was becoming more interested in things like questioning authority and mainstream opinions, individual awareness, and independent thought. And that's what drove him to put pen to paper and write that tune. Now we move on to song number 11 on my list. What is this song about? Hope and escape from a difficult or restrictive life. Imagining a better future or place. And pushing beyond limits that other people or circumstances put on you. What are the lyrics getting at here? Travel and movement. Freedom and breaking away. Searching for something bigger or more meaningful. Or think of a future you want and then go and get it.
1: Number 11.

0: Tom Cochran and Wildest Dreams at number 11 on my list this weekend. Coming up next, we break into the top 10. A lot of you, when you first heard this song, you thought it was a literal road trip song. It's not. The guy who wrote and recorded this song said it's about the feeling of being driven by a dream and constantly moving toward it. Do you know what song that is? It's coming up.
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10: Poor air quality prompted several community events to be canceled, including the weekly Catch the Ace Straw. Two people were charged with attempted murder and arson in a Wiltshire Drive fire. And Energy Minister Stephen Lecce made a stop in Sarnia to tout the proposed Northern Shield Energy Corridor.
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0: We now get into the top 10 on Time-O's Top 20 list of just thinking songs. Why do bands write songs about thinking? Well, a lot of these songs capture moments between actions. Real life isn't just things happening. It's also people processing what happened or deciding what to do next. For example, a song about a breakup is often less about the breakup itself and more about the thoughts that followed the breakup, or replaying conversations, or wondering what went wrong, or imagining what could have been. So these songs about thinking inspire thought within you. Now, let's get to song number 10 on my list. This is a song about chasing a goal in life that you may never fully catch, but you keep chasing anyway. A lot of you thought that this was a song about literally taking a road trip, but the guy who wrote the song, he said the idea behind it is more symbolic. He said it's about the feeling of being driven by a dream and constantly moving toward it, even when it stays just out of reach. The dream in this song isn't one specific thing, like a job or a place, but it does represent ambition, freedom, and momentum. So when he sings this song, he's basically saying, I'm always chasing something bigger than where I am right now. And that chase never really ends.
1: Number 10.

0: Song number 9 on my list this weekend, and that was London Beat with I've Been Thinking About You. I'd be willing to bet that most, if not all of you, have been in this boat before. The song is about somebody who cannot stop thinking about a past romantic relationship, realizing feelings are still strong after thinking things were just friends. Thinking in that song doesn't mean philosophy or analysis. It means replaying memories. Ever thought back to your past relationships? What went right? What went wrong? Well, then that song was for you. Now, let's get on to song number 8 on my list. The guy who wrote this song said it came from a pretty simple idea. That being confusion or intense feelings of realizing you might be falling in love for the first time or again before you're even sure what it is, what that feeling is. The artist uses think in this song on purpose because it shows uncertainty. I'm not 100% sure yet. It reflects how love often starts and it's confusing and hard to label. And it makes the lyric feel like a thought happening in real time. So instead of saying, I am in love, the song stays in that in-between space. Something's happening to me, and I think it's love.
1: Number 8.

0: Song number 7 on my list of just thinking songs, that was Go West with King of Wishful Thinking. That song was written in the late 1980s during a breakup period with the band. It's about trying to act fine after a relationship ends when you're actually not fine at all. So the title of that song, King of Wishful Thinking, it's meant to be ironic. The king is exaggerated pride, and wishful thinking is believing what you want to be true instead of what is really true. Now we get to song number 6 on my list. And the guy who wrote this song said the idea came from his interest in spirituality and Eastern philosophy, especially after he read the book Autobiography of a Yogi, which was a gift. That book was a gift to him from his buddy, George Harrison. And after reading that book, he said the ideas led him to think about dreams, not just as in sleep experiences, but as something deeper. In simple terms, he wrote it because he was exploring the idea that dreams and the mind itself can be a kind of guide through life's struggles. This song was written to help all of you through life.
1: Number 6.

0: Gary Wright and Dreamweaver at number 6 on my list this weekend. Coming up next, we'll get into the top 5. When we got this song, we all thought it was basically a little bit of an introspective song from the guy who wrote it about a breakup that he was going through. And he was asked about it many times. Is this a breakup song for you? His answer to that question is kind of confusing, but we'll get to song number 5 next.
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0: We now get into the top 5 on Timo's Top 20 list this weekend that I'm calling Just Thinking. Songs that make you think because they were written about us thinking. Why would bands write songs like that? Sounds complicated. It isn't really. Songwriting about thinking is often self-expression. A lot of musicians use songwriting to process their own experiences. So naturally, they write about what they're thinking and feeling. And a lot of us, when we first heard this song, we thought that the guy wrote it about himself and a breakup experience that he was going through. He was asked about it, and he's never really given a detailed, definitive explanation. He did say the emotional tone of this song fits that period of his life, though, and unlike a simple breakup song, this is a little more complex. The singer is hurt or disappointed, trying to sound calm and detached while telling the other person, and maybe himself as well, that leaving is fine. The phrase and the title of this song is basically saying, don't overanalyze this. I'm leaving and it's okay. Was this a breakup song that Bob Dylan wrote about himself? The short answer is maybe.
1: Number 5.
9: Well, it ain't no use sit and wonder why, baby. 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You're the reason I'm a-traveling on.

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0: Song number four on my list of just thinking songs this weekend, that's Rod Stewart and Do You Think I'm Sexy? And he swears to this very day that he did not write that song about himself. Rod said that the song came from watching social scenes in clubs and nightlife, and especially how people flirted with one another, and also misread signals between one another, and also built fantasies around attraction. Why the title has Think in it? In this case, Think is doing something very specific. It expresses uncertainty about somebody else's feelings, and it also highlights guessing or not knowing something. So it's not deep reflection. It's more like, are you into me or am I reading this wrong? Rod said that song was not about him. It was about watching people in nightclubs flirting with one another. Now we move on to song number three. And this song, the band said, was a quirky, self-aware love song about somebody who knows he's kind of odd or not impressive, but still believes he might be attractive or interesting to somebody else. And he also keeps imagining that the other person sees him differently than he sees himself. Why did they name this song with Think in the title? Well, it's important because it expresses uncertainty about perception and insecurity mixed with hope and self-awareness with a bit of humor. It's not a deep philosophical thinking song. It's more like, you could see me one way, but I'm hoping you see me another way.
1: Number three.

0: Elton John's Rocket Man, I Think It's Going to Be a Long Time. It's song number two on my list this weekend. Elton wrote the music, but it was Bernie Taupin who wrote the words to that song back in 1971. And it was a science fiction-inspired reflection on isolation and distance, like being in outer space as an astronaut. And it was based loosely on a short story idea about an astronaut going to space for a long mission. But it's not really about space travel as technology. It uses space as a metaphor for feeling emotionally distant from home and family and the loneliness of long separations. That was Elton and Bernie thinking about touring and travel and fame and how that separates you from your loved ones. So in the title of the song and in the song itself, the I think there works the same way that you've noticed in other songs. It's not analysis, it's a feeling of realization that isn't fully controlled. So here we go. Coming up next, we get to song number one on my top 20 list this weekend of just thinking songs. And at number one, it is a song about thinking, but the word think does not show up in the title of the song. It's getting a little more creative than that. It's asking you to use your imagination a little bit more. That's why it's included on my list. And for that reason alone, that's why I put this song at number one. And that is coming up next.
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2: Well, here we are at number one on Timo's Top 20 list this weekend of just thinking songs. Songs about just that. Why would bands write songs about that? Well, the immediate connection that we have, because we all, one, think, but we also think about what happens in our lives. And some songs break down all of that. And writing songs like that, we make connections with those songs. We just don't think they're a good tune. We think that they are about us. And this is kind of one of those songs. A song that explores uncertainty rather than solving problems. And that mirrors how people actually experience life. That's kind of what this guy had in mind when he started to write this tune. And this song, he said, was influenced heavily by his wife. More specifically, a book that she wrote called Grapefruit. In that book, there were short conceptual prompts that encouraged people to imagine different realities. The idea of imagination as a tool strongly shaped this song. Why is the word imagine so important in all of our lives? Well, unlike the think songs I've been playing, the first 19, this one shifts from thinking to imagining. Think is an opinion, a memory, uncertainty, or reflection. Imagine is constructing a different reality in your mind. And the title of the song is intentional. It invites a mental experiment rather than a judgment in life. And that was the deeper purpose that he had in mind. He described this song as a peace message wrapped in a simple melody, and it was meant to be easy to understand and also to sing along with, so the idea itself would spread around the planet. And this song did. This song gets played all the time, all around the planet, because it did bring us together. It did get us to think about bigger and better possibilities, not just in our lives, but for everybody on Earth. And for that, I put this song here.
1: Number one.

0: There it is, the whole Just Thinking top 20 list this weekend, wrapping up with John Lennon's Imagine. Once again, I thank you from the bottom of my heart for tuning in and taking little musical journeys with me and learning about the music that we love so much. I, behind the scenes, I love putting these lists together. I love doing the research behind the bands and the songs and the meanings and all that, because I learn about the songs that I love so much as well. So thank you for joining me. And I will be back next weekend with another top 20 list, another theme, same time, same station.
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5: Attention motorists, the County of Lambton would like to remind you that the road work to improve Indian Road between Kathleen Avenue and Exmouth Street is now underway. 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

0: With an update from cknxnewstoday.ca, I'm Jess Monday. A trade union representing rail workers is calling on Canadian National Railway to stop operating through active wildfire zones after a crew had to be evacuated from a train that was engulfed in fire. A video of the incident shared widely online shows orange and red flames closing in on the train as trees burned on both sides of the tracks. Teamsters said the train was operated by its members, and the union's director of communications, Marc-André Gauthier, said the crew had to be treated for smoke inhalation. The crew had been operating the train near the town of Armstrong in the northwestern part of the province. CN Railway said in a statement that it is investigating the circumstances around the incident. Gauthier accused CN of knowingly sending rail workers into the fire and endangering their lives. He said the union is trying to get to the bottom of the company's decision. Premier Doug Ford's chief of staff is cutting the size of Ford's office by 10 jobs and about $1 million. Ford has increasingly come under fire for the size of his office, as the cost has grown at a rate his critics say does not fit with his mantra of finding efficiencies. In 2025, salaries in Ford's office topped $8 million, a more than 150% increase since 2019, which was his first full year in office. A memo from the chief of staff says since he was named to that job in March, he has been looking to rationalize the size of the office and lower costs. At the FIFA Men's World Cup, it's a day many have been waiting for, with the final game between Spain and Argentina happening at 3 this afternoon. You can tell us who you're cheering for in our daily poll question on our website. Sunny today with a bit of smoke and a high of 23. An air quality warning remains out for the area. Tonight, mostly clear with a low of 10. It's currently 21 degrees. I'm Jess Monday.
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9: Clear skies today with some local smoke expected. Tonight, mostly clear with some winds from the northeast and a low of 10. Monday, sunny with a high of 27, going down to a cloudy low of 17 with the chance for showers overnight. Tuesday, cloudy with a 40% chance for showers and a high of 25, falling to a mostly cloudy low of 15 in the evening.
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2: Today in music history. In 1976, Deep Purple split up at the end of a UK tour. David Coverdale went on to form Whitesnake. In 1981, the mayor of Odessa, Texas, declared it Roy Orbison Day in honor of the singer. Orbison was actually from Wink, a town about 35 miles west. In 1980, Queen scored their third UK number one album with The Game, featuring Another One Bites the Dust.
3: Another one bites the dust. Another one bites the dust.
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8: Clear skies today with some local smoke expected. Tonight, mostly clear with some winds from the northeast and a low of 10. Monday, sunny with a high of 27, going down to a cloudy low of 17 with the chance for showers overnight. Tuesday, cloudy with a 40% chance for showers and a high of 25, falling to a mostly cloudy low of 15 in the evening.
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7: Poor air quality prompted several community events to be canceled, including the weekly Catch the Ace Straw. Two people were charged with attempted murder and arson in a Wiltshire Drive fire. And Energy Minister Stephen Lecce made a stop in Sarnia to tout the proposed Northern Shield Energy Corridor.
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8: Clear skies today with some local smoke expected. Tonight, mostly clear with some winds from the northeast and a low of 10. Monday, sunny with a high of 27, going down to a cloudy low of 17 with the chance for showers overnight. Tuesday, cloudy with a 40% chance for showers and a high of 25, falling to a mostly cloudy low of 15 in the evening.
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11: Clear skies today with some local smoke expected. Tonight, mostly clear with some winds from the northeast and a low of 10. Monday, sunny with a high of 27, going down to a cloudy low of 17 with the chance for showers overnight. Tuesday, cloudy with a 40% chance for showers and a high of 25, falling to a mostly cloudy low of 15 in the evening.
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Now here's a song with one of the greatest happy accidents in rock history. George Harrison was working on a song that was supposed to be nothing more than a B-side. He was recording with the great Jeff Lynne, and at some point, they headed over to Bob Dylan's place because George had left a guitar there. Roy Orbison happened to be around, and Tom Petty too, and suddenly you got five legends standing in the same room. Instead of making a quick recording and calling it a day, they started passing ideas around, trading verses, singing harmonies, and having some fun. And just like that, the Traveling Wilburys were born. And here's that B-side now. It's called Handle With Care on Brian

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If you just joined us, welcome to Bryan Adams Radio, and I'm Bryan Adams. You know, sometimes a great song completely outlives the movie that it came from. Pat Benatar's Invincible was tied to the film The Legend of Billie Jean back in 1985. And while the movie didn't exactly light up the box office, the song became an anthem in North America. And hey, Pat's also been out with us on tour this year, and every night she reminds people just how powerful her songs are. Here's Invincible on Bryan Adams Radio.

Man, it takes a lot of confidence to cover a classic song. This next one was already a hit for the Kinks back in 1964. Most bands would have left it alone, but Van Halen took it on, cranked up the guitars, and added Eddie's incredible energy and made it sound like a completely different animal. In a lot of ways, this was the song that introduced Van Halen to the world. You Really Got Me from Van Halen right here on Bryan Adams.

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8: Poor air quality prompted several community events to be canceled, including the weekly Catch the Ace Straw. Two people were charged with attempted murder and arson in a Wiltshire Drive fire. And Energy Minister Stephen Lecce made a stop in Sarnia to tout the proposed Northern Shield Energy Corridor.
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1: As songwriters, we're always looking for inspiration. Sometimes it comes from a place, a memory, or sometimes, apparently, it can come from the instrument that's in your hands. The Dream Academy wrote this next song while playing a guitar once owned by the great Nick Drake. Drake was a brilliant English singer-songwriter whose beautifully crafted albums never found a big audience during his lifetime, but went on to influence generations of musicians. Songwriter Nick Laird Clowes later said that he felt connected to Drake's spirit and songwriting while he was working on it. Whatever the reason, he ended up creating one of the most atmospheric and memorable records of the 1980s. Here's Life in a Northern Town on Bryan.

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This is Bryan Adams Radio, and I'm your host, Bryan Adams. By the time this next song became a number one hit, INXS had already released 5 albums and spent years building a huge following in Australia. When they delivered their album Kick to the record label, the executives weren't convinced it would work in America. So instead of arenas, the band found themselves playing college campuses and small theaters across the U.S. Then radio got behind this song, MTV picked up the video, and suddenly

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You're listening to Bryan Adams Radio. Debbie Harry from Blondie always had this incredible mix of cool, danger, and attitude. And the song One Way or Another came from a real experience with a stalker guy who wouldn't leave her alone. Instead of turning it into something dark, Blondie made it playful, edgy, and completely unforgettable. And that guitar riff still sounds as sharp today as it did when it was released. Here's

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listening to Bryan Adams Radio. Up next, the Boss, Bruce Springsteen, with Hungry Heart. Now here's a song that almost never became a Springsteen tune. The story goes that after Bruce had seen the Ramones in concert, he was inspired to write something for them. So he went home and wrote Hungry Heart and figured he'd hand it over. But when his manager and producer heard it, they basically said, "Not so fast, Bruce. This one's too good." So Bruce kept it for himself, and it became his first major top 10 hit in America. Sometimes one decision can change everything.

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Jones right here on Bryan Adams Radio. Mick Jagger serving up some top-notch falsetto on that one, straight through the entire song. Apparently, the reception on its release was somewhat mixed. Some loved it right away, and others weren't so sure of the disco vibe of the track, including Keith Richards. In fact, for that reason, the band didn't perform the song in their live sets until 2013. Either way, the song's gone on to become a beloved Rolling Stones classic. Up next, here's one of mine, On the Road.

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December from Collective Soul, essentially a breakup song from lead singer and songwriter Ed Roland. But the ex in question is not an ex-girlfriend, but rather an ex-manager. Hey, I'm Brian Adams, and thank you for listening to Brian Adams Radio. Up next.

former husband, John McVie, years after their relationship had ended. Most people would have written a song about what went wrong, but Christine wrote one about what was still worth remembering, and that's a pretty beautiful thing. Fleetwood Mac, everywhere.

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More music and more stories here on Bryan Adams Radio. You know a song's got real staying power when it can connect with an entirely new generation decades later. Steve Winwood's Higher Love from 1986 was a massive song. The iconic Whitney Houston actually recorded a version in 1990, but it stayed unreleased for decades. Then in 2019, DJ Kygo rebuilt a track around Whitney's vocal, and suddenly Higher Love was back on the charts all over again. And the funny thing is, Steve Winwood said he didn't even know Whitney had recorded the song. Different generations, different styles, same incredible song. Let's play the original, shall we? It's on Bryan Adams Radio. Baby.